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1: The People's Republic of China as the only legitimate representatives of China。
0: 翻越时代印记，检视变化轨迹。
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0: 为记忆修缮藏馆，珍存每段精彩。
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0: 黄牌大放送，星期六，凤凰卫视中文台。

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9: ？For 50 years, we have been talking peace and non-violence.
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6: Vamos a montare un equipo de fútbol.
0: 纵有万难。亦要执着前行。
11: I realized as we racked our brains for where to go and what to do that it was up to me.
6: Quiero que salgáis todos allá afuera y que les demostréis quiénes soy realmente.
12: Robby, questo è tuo mondiale.
9: I have cherished the idea of a free, democratic society for which I am prepared to die.
0: 六月，不被定义。您正在收看的是凤凰卫视

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0: Per Shufu.
4: 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Como no les anunció.
0: Per Mo Shi.
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0: 难道生来平凡就该被沉默
7: ？For 50 years we have been talking peace and non-violence.
2: Devi concentrarti sui tuoi obiettivi.
4: Vamos a montar un equipo de fútbol.
0: 纵有万难。亦要执着前行。
8: I realized as we racked our brains for where to go and what to do that it was up to me.
4: Quiero que salgáis todos allá afuera y que les demostréis quiénes soy realmente.
9: Robby, questo è tuo mondiale.
7: I have cherished the idea of a free, democratic society for which I am prepared to die.
0: 六月，不被定义。进入当下焦点背后的历史纵深。
10: The People's Republic of China as the only legitimate representatives of China。
0: 翻阅时代印记，检视变化轨迹。
11: We will never forget him or his people。
12: 日本人就把这里当成了个慰安所。
0: 为记忆修缮藏馆，珍存每段精彩。
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2: Yeah, my little
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4: Bemetu Valt in a Yahuna Kutara would do all in the Meshagari Medal Gun, who looked at it again. Dagger and Tarka.
5: Menalba, the Tilaka, it's Salasai Maker.
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0: Yang Gao, New Year She Yi, Chu Shadi and Shifen, Fung Huang, we should they are tie. 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
0: 为记忆修缮藏馆，珍存每段精彩。
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6: ？For 50 years, we have been talking.Peace and non-violence.
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8: I realized as we racked our brains for where to go and what to do that it was up to me.
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9: Robby, questo è il tuo mondiale.
6: I have cherished the idea of a free, democratic society for which I am prepared to die.
0: 六月，不被定义。新闻烙印在每秒，大事发生于弹指之间，跟踪时事动态，紧随每小时的凤凰正点播报，每天凤凰卫视中文台。您正在收看的是凤凰卫视

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1: I think wanted to make it a modern station, but because of the client, he was told, no, we want more stylistic, Chinese stylistic things. So there were times when he was not able to do exactly what he wanted in terms of a new kind of building or a new kind of design.
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2: Which is,It's not modern exactly. Again, it's a railroad station, so programmatically it is. But it's sort of, you know, hybrid stylistically. Very beautiful building, but, you know. So he did both. And as far as I'm concerned, it was also a matter of his training. For him, that wasn't an issue.